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1: Gurur Brahma, Gurur Vishnu, Gurur Devo Maheshwara.
2: Guru Ahe Kashi, Sari Tirthe Payapashi. Guru Mahatiza Asa Utsav.

0: In swimming, first we shall be witnessing the men's 200 meter freestyle category event, in which all the eyes are gonna be today on Sajan Prakash, Anish Sunil Kumar Gowda. This shall be the Heat 4 and Heat 5 round stages, in which all the eyes will be on these two swimmers today from India. In para swimming also, we shall be having the men's S7 50 meter freestyle event, in which Chaitanya Vishwas Kulkarni and Suyash Narayan Jadhav shall be representing India. Srihari Nataraj will be representing India in the men's 100 meter backstroke finals today. And we also have Sajan Prakash and Anish Sunil Kumar Gowda representing India in the men's 200 meter freestyle finals. Men's 1500 meter freestyle event, in which Aryan Nehra will be representing India in the fastest heat round. At the end of the day, the medal tally had Australia leading the 2026 Commonwealth Games medal table with 67 total medals, followed by Canada, which has a total of 30 medals, and England on the third spot, which has a total of 40 medals. India, on the other hand, stands at number 8 position with 11 medals in total, which includes 2 gold, 6 silver and 3 bronze. With that, I would now like to thank our producer Shahnawaz Khan, editor Vandana Bharadwaj, my co-commentator and a dear friend Anupam Pathak, and myself Sakshi Mandwal. It's the entire team of All India Radio now saying goodbye to all our listeners.
1: Glasgow. The Commonwealth Games.
2: श्रोते हो, सकाळचे ठीक 7:45 आणि 3 सेकंद झालेले आहेत. आता आपण ऐकूया बहुप्रतीक्षित कार्यक्रम अज्ञात मुंबई.

0: about the welfare of the students and the youth of this country. He said at the same time it is also a reiteration of Prime Minister Narendra Modi's resolve not to allow anyone to compromise with the future of the youth of the country.
1: You must compliment Prime Minister Modi and this government. It has finished an unfinished task which you should have accomplished. In 2024, this bill was brought in to reassure the students that their future is safe. So we learned from the experience of the 2024 Act and the subsequent sequence of events, like any responsible government should do. And therefore, this amendment is being brought in to make the law more stringent, A, and to ensure speedy justice, so that the credibility of all these exams gets enhanced and gets reinstated.
0: BJP MP Bansuri Swaraj termed the legislation as a transformative step and said such legislation is a need of the hour to ensure fair and transparent examination.
2: In a democracy as complex as ours, in a democracy as large as ours, an examination is definitely the truest, most meritocratic ritual. Because this is one ritual where, under the same cloth, the son of a laborer and the daughter of a CEO sit down, answer the same set of questions, and get judged by the same yardstick.
0: Samajwadi Party MP Akhilesh Yadav expressed concern over the paper leak of various examinations. Mr. Yadav said that the NEET UG paper was leaked this year. Despite the new Act, Public Examinations Prevention of Unfair Means was made in 2024. Abhishek Banerjee of AITC, Lavu Sri Krishna, Devaraya Yalu of the TDP, Dr. Srikant Shinde of the Shiv Sena supported the bill. The TDP MP also called for decentralized question paper setting committees. Dayanidhi Maran of the DMK asserted that the national eligibility come entrance test NEET is the core issue, which is not uniform and is against students. Congress MP Priyanka Gandhi Vadra accused the government of failing to protect the interest of the students and weakening the education system.
3: This bill contains no concrete measures to prevent paper leaks. How will this build confidence among the country's youth? Merely forming new committees will not suffice, regardless of who heads them. The Radhakrishnan Committee too was formed to bring about systemic improvements, yet not a single one of its recommendations has been implemented to date.
0: The discussion remained inconclusive. The presiding officer, Sandhya Ray, adjourned the house to meet at 11 a.m. today. Delhi government has approved the Delhi Lakshmi Yojana, DLY, marking a significant step towards the economic empowerment and social security of women. Under the scheme, eligible women will receive financial assistance of 2,500 rupees every month. The scheme's guidelines were approved at the cabinet meeting chaired by Delhi Chief Minister Rekha Gupta. A provision of 5,110 crore rupees has been made for the scheme in the 2026-27 budget. The scheme aims to strengthen women economically while empowering them socially. Talking to media in New Delhi, Delhi CM Rekha Gupta said that the portal for the scheme will open on the 1st of August. The Chief Minister said the scheme will cover eligible women between 21 and 60 years of age whose family income is up to 2.50 lakh rupees per annum. This is Akashvani giving you the news. For quick news updates round the clock, follow us on X handle at AIR News Alerts. And for details of stories and more, log on to our website www.newsonair.gov.in and download News on AIR app. Bharatiya Janata Party will launch the nationwide Sri Guru Ravidas Maharaj Sam Rasta Sankalp Abhiyan today, coinciding with Guru Purnima, to mark the 650th birth anniversary year of Sant Shiromani Guru Ravidas Maharaj. We have more from a correspondent.
4: The campaign will be formally inaugurated at the birthplace of Sant Ravidas in Sir Govardhanpur, Varanasi today. Chief Minister Yogi Adityanath is scheduled to visit the birthplace of Sant Ravidas today evening, where he will pay obeisance and seek blessings. As part of the campaign, soil from the sacred birthplace of Sant Ravidas will be placed in 131 Kalash and sent to various parts of Uttar Pradesh and other states across the country. A Samrasta Sankalp Sabha will also be organized at the venue with a target of around 25,000 participants. The series of programs will continue until February 20th next year, coinciding with Maghi Purnima and the birth anniversary of Sant Ravidas.

0: सुशील चंद्र तिवारी, आकाशवाणी न्यूज, लखनऊ।
1: Prime Minister Narendra Modi's extended greetings on the occasion of Guru Purnima. In a social media post, Mr. Modi said that beyond imparting knowledge, a guru instills positive energy in the disciples, nurturing them with noble thoughts and virtuous values. In Keralam, yellow alert indicating isolated heavy rain has been issued in 7 of the 14 districts. We have more

0: death toll in the brutal state crackdown in the Pakistan-occupied Jammu and Kashmir POJK has risen to 30 in the past 2 days, with many more injured. According to the local group Joint Awami Action Committee, JAC, the Pakistani military fired on tens of thousands of peaceful protesters, killing 25 people on Monday and 5 more on Tuesday. The POJK is currently engulfed with a wave of protest against the Pakistani authorities since months. Meanwhile, Amnesty International has called for an independent and transparent investigation into reports of the use of lethal force against protesters and POJK by Pakistani forces, while urging Pakistani authorities to restore communication services and allow media and independent observers access to the region. We spoke to Pakistan watcher Om Prakash Das about the recent brutal crackdown by Pakistani forces in POJK.
1: The current count of fatal casualties are besides the hundreds reported in the last 2 months. The actual figures are expected to be very high, which is not coming out due to the complete communication blackout imposed by Pakistan in POJK. This has rightly been highlighted by the Amnesty International. Remember, Pakistan has a history of firing bullets on unarmed civilians.
0: The United States Central Command has said that Iran's Islamic Revolutionary Guard Corps, IRGC, forces launched multiple ballistic missiles last night in an attempt at surprise attack on U.S. forces based in the West Asia region. In reply, U.S. and Saudi Arabian forces carried out joint precision strikes against Iran-aligned groups in Iraq. We have a report.
2: The U.S. Central Command said that all Iranian missiles launched as part of IRGC's surprise attack were successfully intercepted and the U.S. forces remain vigilant and at a high state of readiness. U.S. also claimed that over 30 IRGC-directed aerial drone attacks were made in the last 72 hours. The recent strikes in the West Asia region came hours after U.S. President Donald Trump met with Israeli Prime Minister Benjamin Netanyahu at the White House. The Israeli leader described the meeting as one of the best conversations they have had, citing close coordination on Iran and other security issues. With Chirag's report, Payal Sharma, Akashvani News, Delhi.
0: At the ongoing Commonwealth Games CWG 2026 in Glasgow, Gulveer Singh and Harjinder Kaur both added silver medal to India's tally. We have a report.
3: Gulveer Singh scripted history by becoming the first Indian athlete to win a medal in the men's 10,000 meter race event after claiming a silver. The reigning Asian champion finished behind Australia's Kai Robinson at the Scoutstown Stadium. Moreover, Harjinder Kaur also added a silver to India's medal tally in women's 69 kilogram weightlifting event. The 29-year-old Indian weightlifter finished with a combined lift of 227 kilogram to secure India's 7th medal from 8 weightlifting events in Glasgow. Also, this was Harjinder's second consecutive CWG medal, as she had won bronze at Birmingham in 2022. With this, India's total medal count at the Glasgow Games rose to 12, including 2 gold, 7 silver and 3 bronze. Meanwhile, 4 Indian boxers have secured guaranteed bronze medals, which they will aim to convert into silver or gold when they will take it to the ring in the semi-finals. Lovlina Borgohain secured India's first guaranteed medal in women's 75kg event, while Preeti Pawar punched her way into the women's 54kg semi-finals. Priya Ghanga assured herself of at least a bronze by defeating Scotland's Nia Mitchell 4-1 in her women's 60kg quarterfinal match. Jadumani Singh also stormed into the men's 55kg semi-finals to expand India's guaranteed boxing haul. Chirag Jha from Sports Desk.
0: And now for a look at today's newspapers, it's over to Subhadra Ramachandran.
4: Thank you, Abhishek. Prime Minister Narendra Modi becomes world's most followed leader on Instagram, notes The Pioneer. Government calls paper leak bill a milestone. Opposition asks why tear gas lathis used, writes The Tribune. Supreme Court moots independent probe into police action on students, headlines The Statesman. The Indian Express, in its editorial piece for Keigo Higashino, moral ambiguity was plot twist, writes that at a time when thrillers replace emotional depth with relentless pace, it was his exploration of what lies behind whodunits that made the 68-year-old Japanese writer, who died on Monday, a global phenomenon. Rath Yatra concludes with fervor in Odisha, states the Asian Age. Zidane realizes his dream as he takes charge of France football team, reports the Pioneer. And finally, British authors dominate this year's Booker Prize long list, released on Tuesday and made up of 13 worldwide books written in English, a selection that rewards risk in great fiction writing, reports the Asian Age. And with that, it's back to you, Abhishek.
0: Thank you, Subhadra. And now, before we end the bulletin, the headlines once again. Prime Minister Narendra Modi

also breaking horizontal and vertical silos within government to ensure close coordination, reviews future action agenda of ministries and departments. Lok Sabha to resume discussion on public examinations, prevention of unfair means amendment bill 2026 today. Delhi government approves Lakshmi Yojana to provide financial assistance of 2,500 rupees per month to every eligible woman. Death toll and brutal crackdown by Pakistani forces in POJK rises to 30 during past 2 days. Iran launches multiple ballistic missiles towards US forces in West Asia. US and Saudi forces carry out joint precision strikes against Iran-aligned groups in Iraq. And Gulveer Singh becomes the first Indian to win silver medal in the men's 10,000-meter race at the Commonwealth Games. And with that, we end the morning news. Have a nice day.

0: CIET NCERT presents English Rhymes and Songs.
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0: This is Akashvani. I'm Anuja Kumar with the Midday News. The headlines. Lok Sabha continues discussion on public examinations prevention of unfair means amendment bill 2026. Government says bill aims to strengthen students' confidence in examination system. Home Minister Amit Shah reviews flood relief efforts in Assam, says centre to provide all help to Assam during difficult time. India strongly condemns recent attacks on several maritime vessels in Strait of Hormuz, says commerce through international waterways must be restored. Death toll reaches 40 in Pakistan-occupied Jammu and Kashmir following brutal crackdown by Pakistani forces. And International Tiger Day 2026 being observed today, India leads the world in tiger conservation efforts with nearly 70% global tiger population. And now the news in detail. The Lok Sabha continued discussion on the Public Examinations Prevention of Unfair Means Amendment Bill 2026 for consideration and passing. The bill seeks to amend the Public Examinations Prevention of Unfair Means Act 2024. Participating in the discussion, Leader of Opposition in the Lok Sabha, Rahul Gandhi, said the education system in the country has now become very expensive. He alleged the money spent on conducting NEET UG examination is more than the education budget of the country. Mr. Gandhi said that the students' protest on the NEET issue was not violence or hatred, but a deep expression of the youth, and all political parties must respect this expression. Parliamentary Affairs Minister Kiran Rijiju strongly objected to the remarks of Rahul Gandhi against the Union Home Minister Amit Shah. Mr. Rijiju demanded that Mr. Gandhi should apologize in the House for his remarks. The discussion is underway.
1: कौन सा ऑर्डर है वो ऑर्डर पे आप निकाल के बताइए आपने कहा होम मिनिस्टर ने ऑर्डर दिया है फायरिंग के लिए आप वो ऑर्डर का कॉपी निकालिए आप बताइए किसने आपको बताया कौन सा ऑर्डर नंबर किस व्यक्ति को कहा है कौन सा अधिकारी आप कॉपी निकाल करके सदन में रखिए ऐसा नहीं हो सकता है चर्चा ऐसा नहीं हो सकता है कुछ भी मन में चाहेगा बोल करके आप भाग जाइए हेडलाइन बतौड़ने के लिए ऐसा नहीं हो सकता ये भारत का संसद है
0: Meanwhile, the Lok Sabha is adjourned till 2:30. Earlier, JDU MP Dileshwar Kamath expressed gratitude to Prime Minister Narendra Modi for bringing the bill in the Parliament, stating that it will ensure a brighter future for students while enhancing transparency in the education system. Opposing the bill, N.K. Premachandran of RSP said that the bill is inadequate to achieve the purpose stated in the bill. He alleged that the changes brought in the proposed bill are merely cosmetic. Minister of State for Personnel, Public Grievances and Pensions, Dr. Jitendra Singh had moved the bill in the House yesterday. Meanwhile, Rajya Sabha has been adjourned till 2 p.m. following opposition uproar over alleged police

0: action during students' protest over the NEET issue. Responding to the issue, Leader of the House, JP Nadda, said it was a routine law and order matter, adding that the police take appropriate action whenever any student engages in activism and takes the law into their own hands. Parliamentary Affairs Minister Kiran Rijiju today alleged that Congress members did not speak on the provisions of the Public Examinations Prevention of Unfair Means Amendment Bill 2026 during the debate and raised unrelated political issues. He said the amendment has been introduced in response to concerns and demands of the students and asserted that the Prime Minister's decision to bring the bill has strengthened students' confidence in the examination system.
1: Rahul Gandhi is using all kind of undemocratic languages which is not in the setting for correct discourse in parliamentary democracy. One must use civilized and soft language. We may differ with each other, but the way Rahul ji is using this demeaning kind of languages which is not good for democracy, which is not good for our country.
0: Several BJP MPs, including from Jharkhand, today staged a protest at Parliament premises over alleged paper leak of the Jharkhand Public Service Commission examination, demanding a CBI inquiry into the case and the resignation of Jharkhand Chief Minister Hemant Soren. Meanwhile, Union Minister and BJP leader Sanjay Seth also demanded a CBI probe into the matter. Speaking to Akashwani News outside the Parliament House, Mr. Seth said the Congress should seek the resignation of Jharkhand Chief Minister Hemant Soren and withdraw its support from the JMM-led state government.
2: There have been serious allegations of a paper leak in the JPSC examination. If we talk about the agency TDPL, it has been reportedly been debarred by both the Uttar Pradesh government and JPSC from conducting examinations due to past irregularities. Today, lakhs of aspirants and young people across Jharkhand are demanding a fair and impartial investigation into the matter.
0: The Lok Sabha has extended the tenure of the Joint Parliamentary Committee examining the legislation related to One Nation, One Election up to the first day of the last week of the winter session 2026 of the Parliament. The chairman of the committee, BJP MP P.P. Chaudhary, moved the motion to extend the tenure of the Joint Committee on the Constitution, 129th Amendment Bill 2024 and the Union Territories Laws Amendment Bill 2024. The bill seeks to introduce simultaneous polls to the Lok Sabha and the state legislative assemblies. The motion was adopted by voice vote in the House. Minister of State for Home Nityanand Rai today introduced the Registration of Births and Deaths Amendment Bill 2026 in Lok Sabha. The bill aims to amend the Registration of Births and Deaths Act 1969. The bill provides that if a birth or death is reported to the registrar after more than 1 year, but within 2 years after its occurrence, it may be registered only with the approval of the district magistrate, subdivisional magistrate, or an executive magistrate authorized by the district magistrate following verification of the authenticity of the birth or death. Bharatiya Janata Party will launch the nationwide Sri Guru Ravidas Maharaj Samrastha Sankalp Abhiyan today, coinciding with Guru Purnima to mark the 650th birth anniversary year of Sant Shiromani Guru Ravidas Maharaj. More from our correspondent.
3: The campaign will be formally inaugurated at the birthplace of Sant Ravidas in Sir Govardhanpur, Varanasi today. Chief Minister Yogi Adityanath is scheduled to visit the birthplace of Sant Ravidas today evening, where he will pay obeisance and seek blessings. As part of the campaign, soil from the sacred birthplace of Sant Ravidas will be placed in 131 Kalash and sent to various parts of Uttar Pradesh and other states across the country. A Samrastha Sankalp Sabha will also be organized at the venue with a target of around 25,000 participants. The series of programs will continue until February 20th next year, coinciding with Maghi Purnima and the birth anniversary of Sant Ravidas. Sushil Chandra Tiwari, Akashwani News, Lucknow.
0: The Supreme Court today closed a criminal case against former Prime Minister Manmohan Singh in a coal block allocation case while setting aside a summoning order passed against him. A bench comprising Chief Justice Surya Kant and Justices Joy Mallya Bagchi and V. Mohana accepted the CBI's closure report, giving a clean chit to the former PM and others. This is Akashvani giving you the news. For quick news update.

0: It's round the clock. 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In a social media post, Dr. Sarma said, Mr. Shah inquired about the situation on the ground and assured that the Government of India would continue to provide all necessary assistance for relief, restoration and rebuilding in the flood-affected areas. The Chief Minister added that the Union Home Minister reiterated that all agencies and resources of the central government are at the disposal of the people of Assam during this difficult time. More from our correspondent.
1: In Assam, the relief and rehabilitation efforts are continuing on a war footing in the worst flood-affected districts of Sivasagar, Golaghat, Soraideo and Jorhat. With the situations gradually returning to normal, floodwaters have receded from most affected localities, although some areas remain inundated. The Assam government has announced a series of relief and rehabilitation measures for people affected by the recent floods, including ex gratia assistance to the next of kin of those who have lost their lives, financial support for affected families, and educational assistance for students. The state government will begin the assessment of damages on the 3rd of August. Rakesh Tole, Akashwani News, Guwahati.
0: Odisha continues to grapple with a rapidly escalating flood emergency as swollen rivers inundate vast stretches, displacing thousands and disrupting normal life across several districts. Our correspondent reports that the flood situation remains critical, with more than 2 lakh people affected and authorities on high alert.
2: The flood situation in Odisha has assumed alarming proportions, claiming at least 4 lives and affecting over 2 lakh people across 6 districts. According to the Special Relief Commissioner of Odisha, more than 2,03,000 people in 748 villages have been impacted, while nearly 28,000 residents have been evacuated to safer locations. Jaspur, Bhadrak, Baleswar and Keunjhar are among the most affected districts. In Bhadrak, several villages in Dhamnagar and Bhandari Pokhari blocks remain submerged, while road connectivity between Jaspur and Dhamnagar has been snapped. 17 teams of NDRF and ODRAF have been deployed for rescue and relief operations. Prakash Das for Akashwani News, Bhubaneswar.
0: The India Meteorological Department or IMD has forecast very heavy rainfall with isolated extremely heavy rainfall over Chhattisgarh, East Madhya Pradesh and Vidarbh for the day. The IMD has said that Arunachal Pradesh, Assam, Meghalaya, Delhi, Konkan, Goa, Kerala and Mahe may experience heavy rainfall till tomorrow. India has strongly condemned recent attacks on several maritime vessels in the Strait of Hormuz, saying targeting of commercial shipping and civilian infrastructure in the region must end. Permanent representative of India to the United Nations, Parvathaneni Harish, said after a brief pause in the ongoing conflict in the region, there has been a worrying resumption of attacks and is

0: Conservation efforts are inspired by the nation's centuries-old culture of living in harmony with nature and powered by the collective will of the people. Addressing an event in New Delhi, Minister of Environment, Forest and Climate Change, Bhupendra Yadav today said that tiger conservation is not merely about protecting one species, but about safeguarding the entire ecological system and preserving India's compassionate relationship with nature.
1: Prime Minister Narendra Modi ji ke netritv mein India

0: What is mobile number? What is your smile number?
1: What is your style number? Karo kya dial number?
2: It's alright, it's alright.

Yes, you've got Tasmin Acha saying Sleeping Satellite. We are wide awake. It is 8 o'clock and just about touching 8:05. It's time for the new Cinema Rathi. Remember, this is Rock with the Jock. My name is Keisha. I'm going to see you back right here at 8:15.

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1: A little bit of magic sparkle on your Wednesday.

I want to be with you everywhere. You've got a little bit of magic starting out this evening. Fleetwood Mac going back to back with some Tasmin Archer and Sleeping Satellite. How are you doing on this Wednesday evening? It is a beautiful month of July. The rains have begun and we are loving Mumbai City, gently getting cleaner. The world's getting better. We are hoping, breathing all of that in right here on 107.1 megahertz FM Rainbow. And as we say, the time is 8:20. I think it's just the right time to call out and say, get in touch. 8657661071. That is my WhatsApp number right now. Get in touch. Let us know the song that is going to make your Wednesday evening absolutely perfect. And if you have a beautiful monsoon memory, I think now is the right time to go ahead and share it with us. And while you're doing that, what say we share with you the music that's lined up right away, the likes of Mr. Big with a song that's been done by so many artists, but I just enjoy his version. I'm hoping you do as well. Wild, wild time.

107.1 megahertz FM Rainbow with the likes of Robbie Williams and Feel right there. I'm sure you kind of, this is the music that you breathe in deep. Wild World, Feel, Robbie Williams. You want to dedicate it to special people in your life. And then, of course, you want to dedicate it to people who inspire you. We've got Subbu who's sending out this next song to everybody who's listening in right now and making a difference. I Will Survive, Gloria Gaynor on 107.1 megahertz FM Rainbow. Yes, if you've got a song you want to dedicate, all you need to do is message me on 865-766-1071. We're going to be playing you your song for sure and making somebody out there really, really happy. That

That's what happens when you send out a musical gift like Subbu's just done. I Will Survive, Gloria Gaynor on 107.1 MHz FM Rainbow.

0: Roxette says it best. It must have been love, but it's over now. 8:37 on the studio clock. Good evening. It's right in the middle of the work week, and it's a great day to meet because, well, 3 days down, 2 days to go to the weekend. And when you're sitting here on a Wednesday, you've got a chance to go ahead and still invest in the week if that's what you choose, or get ready to kind of unwind and look at the weekend. So this is a great vantage spot that we're at. So if it's music that's going to be your best companion right now, allowing you to plan for the weekend or plan to get recharged to charge into your Thursday and Friday and make sure that whatever you've got to complete at work or at school or at college or at home or even personally, whatever it is, you've got a chance to do that. And it's also a great day because today we've got a couple of days before we close this month. So if there was something you had to do in July, and there's a lot of stuff we've definitely got to do in July, make sure that you go ahead, put on the music, turn it a little louder, and complete whatever needs to be completed. Right now though, Christine says, what about Shakira? And I'm saying double thumbs up on Hips Don't Lie.
1: Ladies up in here tonight, no fighting. We got the refugees.
2: No fighting.

Yes, Shakira with Hipstone Lie. My name is Keisha. We are out of here for just a bit with the music, but I'm going to be back at 9:15. Unwind is where I'm going to meet you. But remember, we've got the news coming to you at 8:45 in Hindi and at 9 o'clock in English. Till then.

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1: Good evening. This is Akashwani and I am Valsa Williams with the news at 9. The headlines. Lok Sabha passes anti-paper leak bill proposing tougher penalties and fast-track courts to curb exam malpractices. Rajya Sabha clears legislation granting Vande Mataram the same statutory protection as the national anthem, makes insult to national song a criminal offence. Flood situation grim in Odisha, claiming 4 lives and affecting nearly 4 lakh people. Heavy rainfall also disrupts normal life in Chhattisgarh. UN Human Rights Office voices concern over Islamabad's crackdown on protesters in Pakistan-occupied Jammu and Kashmir. Death toll rises to 40. At the Commonwealth Games, 9 Indian boxers assure medals for the country after sealing semi-final berths. The Lok Sabha today passed the anti-paper leak bill proposing tougher penalties and fast-track courts to curb exam malpractices. The bill seeks to amend the Public Examinations Prevention of Unfair Means Act 2024. The Public Examinations Prevention of Unfair Means Amendment Bill 2026 incorporates several significant provisions including stringent penalties such as imprisonment for up to 10 years, fines of up to 10 crore rupees and the seizure of properties of convicted offenders. The legislation mandates that every state government and union territory administration establish special fast-track courts for day-to-day trial. Replying to the discussion on the bill, Minister of State for Personnel, Public Grievances and Pensions, Dr. Jitendra Singh said, the amendment in the bill has been brought to make the law more stringent and ensure speedy justice in paper leak cases.
2: The earlier bill and the amendment today are reaffirmation of this government's deep commitment to safeguard the welfare of the students and the youth of this country. And therefore, this bill can be described as a milestone legislation in the history of Indian Parliament.
1: Dr. Singh criticized leader of the opposition and Congress MP Rahul Gandhi for using unparliamentary language, saying it is inappropriate and unfortunate. Replying to Mr. Gandhi's accusation against Union Home Minister Amit Shah, Dr. Singh said the government repeatedly clarified that no shots were fired and only tear gas was used.
3: The government repeatedly clarified that no bullets were fired and that tear gas was used. And if no bullets were fired, then the question of giving an order to fire does not arise at all. Moreover, the authority to issue such an order rests with the magistrate, not the minister.
1: Parliamentary Affairs Minister Kiran Rijiju strongly objected to the remarks of Mr. Gandhi and demanded an apology from him in the House. Earlier, participating in the discussion, Congress MP Rahul Gandhi said the students' protest on the NEET issue was not violence or hatred but a deep expression of the youth and all political parties must respect this expression. After the passage of the bill, the lower house was adjourned till tomorrow. On the passage of the anti-paper leak bill in the Lok Sabha, Education Minister Prahlad Joshi said the legislation aims to dismantle the paper leak ecosystem and increase transparency, credibility and fairness in the examination process. Home Minister Amit Shah has congratulated every student in India on the passage of the bill. In a social media post, Mr. Shah assured that the Narendra Modi government will spare no one who attempts to imperil the future of students and will leave no stone unturned to ensure that they face the full wrath of the law. The Rajya Sabha has passed the Prevention of Insults to National Honour Amendment Bill 2026. The bill will further amend the Prevention of Insults to National Honour Act 1971. The proposed legislation seeks to give Vande Mataram the same statutory protection as the national anthem Jana Gana Mana and make

0: Making insult to the national song a criminal offence. These offences are punishable with imprisonment up to 3 years, a fine, or both. Replying to a discussion on the bill, Minister of State for Home Nityananda Rai said the amendment in the bill reflects the collective commitment to the soul of India, national consciousness, cultural heritage, and the ideals of the freedom struggle.
1: I humbly urge the Honorable House to pass the Prevention of Insults to National Honor Bill 2026 unanimously and contribute towards further strengthening the unity and honor of our nation and preserving the immortal history of our freedom struggle.
0: After the passage of the bill, the upper house was adjourned till tomorrow. Our correspondent brings a report on today's proceedings in both houses of parliament.
2: Both the Houses of Parliament today transacted legislative business. The Lok Sabha passed the Public Examinations Prevention of Unfair Means Amendment Bill 2026, while the Rajya Sabha cleared the Prevention of Insults to National Honour Amendment Bill 2026. Minister of State for Home Nityanand Rai introduced the Registration of Births and Deaths Amendment Bill 2026 in the Lok Sabha today. The Lower House also extended the tenure of Joint Parliamentary Committee examining the legislation related to One Nation, One Election up to the first day of the last week of the winter session of Parliament 2026. Both Lok Sabha and Rajya Sabha also faced adjournments today as opposition created uproar over alleged police action during students' protest over NEET issue, and due to this, question hour in both the houses could not be taken up. The Lok Sabha is scheduled to take up Supreme Court Number of Judges Amendment Bill 2026 tomorrow, the Micro, Small and Medium Enterprises MSME Development Amendment Bill 2026 is scheduled to be taken up in Rajya Sabha. With Anand Kumar, Anupam Mishra, Akashwani News, Delhi.
0: Several union ministers and BJP leaders today criticized Leader of Opposition Rahul Gandhi over his remark on the Union Home Minister Amit Shah in the Lok Sabha regarding alleged police action during the students' protest on the NEET paper leak issue. Talking exclusively to Akashwani, Union Minister S.P. Singh Baghel said Mr. Gandhi failed to uphold the dignity of the constitutional position he holds.
3: Today Rahul Gandhi did not uphold the dignity of the leader of the opposition. Instead, he used words that were unparliamentary. He made allegations against the Home Minister despite having no evidence to substantiate them. At no point a minister issues order for a lathi charge, firing tear gas or water cannon. Such decisions are taken by the senior officers, police officials and administrative authorities present at the spot, depending on the situation and circumstances.
0: Union Health Minister Jagat Prakash Nadda today reviewed preparedness for the forthcoming NEET UG counselling 2026. The Ministry of Health and Family Welfare said it reaffirms the government's commitment to ensuring a transparent, merit-based, technology-enabled and student-friendly admission process for undergraduate medical courses across the country. This is Akashvani giving you the news. For quick news updates round the clock, follow us on our X handle at AIR News Alerts. And for details of stories and more, log on to our website www.newsonair.gov.in and download News on AIR app. Welcome back. You're with us on the news at 9. In Odisha, heavy rains and rising rivers have triggered a severe flood situation, claiming 4 lives and affecting nearly 4 lakh people. The administration has intensified rescue and relief operations as the flood situation continues to remain critical. More details from our correspondent.
4: A vast swath of northern Odisha today presents a harrowing panorama of submerged villages, marooned habitations and inundated farmlands as flood waters continue their relentless advance. The surging Baitarani River is wreaking havoc across its basin in Keonzhar, Jajpur and Bhadrak districts, while the flood situation has assumed alarming proportions in Bhadrak, Jajpur and Baleswar. In Mayurbhanj, incessant rainfall and swollen rivers have further aggravated the crisis. Official sources say nearly 380,000 people across 304 gram panchayats have been affected. Even as rescue and relief operations continue on a war footing, a fresh challenge looms with a medium flood expected in the Mahanadi from tomorrow following persistent rainfall in its upper catchment. Prakash Das for Akashvani News, Bhubaneswar.
0: Meanwhile, in Assam, the relief and rehabilitation efforts are continuing on a war footing in the worst flood-affected districts of Shivasagar, Golaghat, Charaideo and Jorhat. Union Home Minister Amit Shah spoke with Assam Chief Minister Dr. Hemanta Biswa Sarma and assured

0: all necessary assistance to the flood-hit state. On the other hand, the first budget session of the Assam Legislative Assembly concluded today, 2 days ahead of schedule, in view of the devastating floods in the state. In Chhattisgarh, heavy rainfall over the past 2 days has disrupted normal life in several parts of the state. Our correspondent reports that rivers and streams are overflowing in many districts, while road connectivity to several villages has been affected.
1: In Chhattisgarh, more than 50 girl students were shifted to a safer location after water entered a girls' residential school in Pantora of Garyaband district. In Nagri block of Damtari district, a holiday was declared today in some schools due to water logging. Chief Minister Vishnu Dev Sai has directed all district collectors and other officials to remain alert and take necessary precautions. Meanwhile, the India Meteorological Department has issued a red alert for heavy rainfall in Balod and Kanker district during the next 24 hours. Vikalp Shukla, Akashwani News, Raipur.
0: The India Meteorological Department, IMD, has forecast extremely heavy rainfall tomorrow over Madhya Maharashtra and West Madhya Pradesh. IMD also predicted heavy rainfall over Delhi, Haryana, Chandigarh, Chhattisgarh, Jammu and Kashmir, Ladakh and Lakshadweep. In Chhattisgarh, 8 Maoists, including 5 women cadres, surrendered before the police in Bijapur district today. Bijapur Superintendent of Police Umesh Gupta said the surrendered Maoists were carrying a total reward of 49 lakh rupees. The UN Human Rights Office has voiced concern over Islamabad's crackdown on peaceful protesters in Pakistan-occupied Jammu and Kashmir. Over 40 civilians were killed and several others injured in the firing by Pakistani forces on protesters during a march organized by the Joint Awami Action Committee from Rawalkot to Muzaffarabad on Monday. UN Human Rights Office spokesperson Jeremy Lawrence said the criminalization of a civil society organization and restrictions on public gatherings raise serious concerns about violations of rights to freedom of expression, peaceful assembly and association. Tensions have escalated in West Asia after Iran and the United States reported fresh military exchanges. Iran's Islamic Revolutionary Guards Corps today claimed that its aerospace force targeted a U.S. air base and the U.S. Central Command headquarters in Jordan with ballistic missiles. Meanwhile, the U.S. military said it intercepted multiple ballistic missiles launched from Iran in what it described as an attempted surprise attack on American forces in the region. Benchmark domestic equity indices ended over 1% higher today. We have a report.
2: Sensex surged by 889 points to close at 77,655. Nifty gained by 265 points to settle at 24,250. In the broader market at the National Stock Exchange, the Mid-Cap 100 Index rose over 0.8%, while the Small-Cap 100 Index jumped nearly 1.5%. Meanwhile, in the foreign exchange market today, the rupee appreciated by 21 paise to end at 95 rupees and 64 paise against the US dollar. With Ayushi's report, Arjun Chaudhary for Akashwani News.
0: At the ongoing Commonwealth Games in Glasgow, 9 Indian boxers have assured medals for the country after sealing semi-final berths. 5 pugilists, including Arundhati Chaudhary in women's 70 kg, Sakshi Chaudhary in women's 51 kg, Sachin in men's 60 kg, Ankush Pangal in men's 80 kg semi-finals and Narendra Berwal in men's 90 plus kg categories registered victories today. India's overall medal tally currently stands at 12, comprising 2 gold, 7 silver and 3 bronze. Prime Minister Narendra Modi today congratulated weightlifter Harjinder Kaur on winning the silver medal in the women's 69 kg weightlifting event at the Commonwealth Games. The Prime Minister also congratulated long-distance runner Gulveer Singh on winning the silver medal in the men's 10,000 metres event. And now before we end the bulletin, the headlines once again. Lok Sabha passes anti-paper leak bill proposing tougher penalties and fast-track courts to curb exam malpractices. Rajya Sabha clears legislation granting Vande Mataram the same statutory protection as the national anthem, makes insult to national song a criminal offence. Flood situation grim in Odisha, claiming 4 lives and affecting nearly 4 lakh people. Heavy rainfall also disrupts normal life in Chhattisgarh. UN Human Rights

Office voices concern over Islamabad's crackdown on protesters in Pakistan-occupied Jammu and Kashmir. At the Commonwealth Games, 9 Indian boxers assured medals for the country after sealing semi-final berths. That is all in the news at 9. Good night.

Well, you've got it right there. The request starting out this evening. And thank you so much, Sridharan, for asking for that song, sending it out to your daughters, Vanita, Bindya and Priyanka. And of course, if Vidhi is listening in, your granddaughter, this song definitely went out to her and all your friends right here on FM Rainbow. This is 107.1 MHz FM Rainbow. Ask for your music. We want to dedicate songs to those special people in your life. So how do you do it? WhatsApp me on 865-766-1071. And of course, while we're doing that, there's something else beautiful that I came across recently. And it's so simple. It actually enhances its beauty. I was reading that there was a Finnish teacher from Finland who was sharing that there was this incredible wisdom that was

been passed on to their younger generation. She said, they don't teach children to win arguments. They teach them to repeat what the other person just said before replying. So by the age of 7, the child, you know, it would just become natural and for them and for their nervous system to learn safety through understanding. What did that really mean? The exercise is simple. If someone says or accuses you of, "You took my pencil," the child wouldn't just jump to replying. The child would first repeat or mirror what the person in front said and said, "You think I took your pencil?" And only then explain their side. It would become automatic. It seems mechanical, yet it rewires the body to respond instead of reacting. There's more where that came from. But think about all the people who've pointed fingers at you and then we just jump to defend ourselves and feel like a victim or feel judged. Instead, all we could do is repeat back to the person in front what they really said. You think I did that, or you believe I did. Well, there are different ways to go ahead and listen in, and this is definitely a very powerful one, isn't it? Coming on right now, we've got this next song that Ravi from Hyderabad has asked for. Ravi, if you're listening in right now, here is your music. Ravi Prasad from Hyderabad on 107.1 MHz FM Rainbow. My name is Keisha, and this is Unwind.

Yes, you've got Betty Davis. Hi, it's 107.1 megahertz FM Rainbow. We are listening in to what Finnish kids learn. And the exercise is simple. If somebody says something to you, accuses you, points a finger at you, or judges you, you do not go ahead and react. What you do is you just go ahead and very gently repeat to them what the other person actually said. And psychologists call it reflective listening. This is what Finnish kids are taught even when they are in kindergarten. And when you mirror someone's words, their cortisol drops. That entire wanting to go ahead and point a finger and you know, really judge you, all of that drops. Their mind stops racing and the attack within their body, the resistance drops as well. And the body feels seen just because you repeated back to them what they said to you. And instead of feeling challenged or accused, the conflict softens naturally. And most adults discover this only after years of trial and error, years of heartbreak, or even therapy, right? They learn often too late that communication fails, not because of a lack of love, but because no one taught them how to regulate their nervous system during tension. So before your next conflict, try the Finnish way. And in every single interaction that you have, where you feel judged or accused or victimized, repeat what you heard back to that person in their own words before defending yourself. Watch how the conversation actually shifts, how respect grows, and how arguments melt into clarity and calm. And the more people know this, the more we're going to have reflective listening, less reactions, more responsive, and hopefully a little more peace in the world around us. We've got Yash Shinde, who asked for a Justin Timberlake song. Well, Yash, we're sending this one out to you. What goes around comes around. 9:27. I'm definitely waiting for you to go ahead and connect right now.

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Harshada from Munich, Germany messaged in and wants to dedicate that song, you know, Sweet Caroline, to special friends in her life, people who've been around for the longest, best friends, Kalyani and Siddhi, who are in Pune right now. Music goes ahead and crosses countries and airwaves, literally making sure that they connect. So Kalyani and Siddhi, we hope that you really receive that warm hug of a song, Sweet Caroline. 107.1 megahertz FM Rainbow. I know that, you know, when you send out a song to somebody really special and you've learned the words, you'll have sung it really loud each time you'll have heard it together, and then it becomes your song. I'm hoping that happened right now. And is there somebody out there with whom you've got your song? Well, dedicate it to that special someone today. And especially people who've made a big impact in the way that you are today and had a big say in the person you've turned out. Today is Guru Purnima. We've had a day filled with reaching out to teachers, reaching out to influencers in our life, people who've kind of molded us gently, maybe sometimes not even knowing that they were doing that, molding us into the people that we are today. Sometimes kind, loving, ambitious, forward-thinking, sometimes grounded, and maybe sometimes even overly rooted, and sometimes maybe even having too much of blinkers on. Whatever it is, these are people who focused and influenced us. And we want to just say, you made a difference. You added to us. And even if today I'm unlearning, or I'm learning more, or learning differently, I just want to say thank you for taking time out of your life to influence mine. You can do that on 865-766-1071. This is the space to connect with people who make a difference in your life. And while you're doing that, what say I send out this next track? It's called Dancing in the Dark. DJ Aseem Rajpal from Delhi asked for it, and well, it's making its way onto the airwaves.

You've got the stars, and then you've got Simply Red right there. Thank you so much for asking for some good music. We want to say hi to Shyam Sundar from Goa connecting with us. And of course, this beautiful message, a guru is not always a person who teaches, sometimes a relationship, sometimes a child, a stranger, sometimes even a difficult moment. Every encounter leaves an imprint on the body and the soul, and the miracle is not who enters our lives, but in the awareness of what they awaken within us. Grateful to every teacher, those who walked beside us, those who challenged us, and those who transformed us. To every guru whose presence has been pivotal in your journey. They had the faith in you, the wisdom, the gentle reminders that shaped the person you are. And today, well, we go ahead and bow down in reverence to those gurus, to the teachers in our life. Thank you so much for messaging us, connecting with us. We want to say hi to Feroz Siganforia, who is listening in. And this next song, Foreigner, coming on the airwaves. My name is Keisha, and this is Unwind.

107.1 megahertz FM Rainbow. Yes, you've got that special moment when you can ask for a song that you love. And remember, from 10 to 11, we've got Rock On. So if you've been waiting to ask for a special song from the world of rock, it could be pop rock, classic rock, folk rock, psychedelic rock, go ahead and ask. And if I've got it, I'm going to play it for you. My name is Keisha. This is Unwind. And from 10, it's going to be Rock On. We've got this beautiful song and it's called The True Art of Living. And you see how this business executive who was flying a long distance across the Pacific was sitting like next to a little boy who was also traveling home for his holidays. And he was traveling home alone, this little boy. He was sitting next to the business executive. And after an excellent lunch on the plane, the passengers were taking a nap. And suddenly, there was this urgent message from the pilot instructing them to fasten their seatbelts as the plane was about to fly into stormy weather. And despite the enormous size of the plane and the power of its engines, there was a little bit of turbulence. The boy grew increasingly frightened and desperately clung to the older man's arms. For his part, the man stroked the boy's head gently to reassure him. "Aren't you afraid?" the boy whispered as the plane suddenly dipped. "No," laughed the man. "This is real fun, isn't it? It's like being on a roller coaster ride. Aren't you enjoying yourself?" The boy considered this for a brief moment and soon broke into a smile. Fear and tension left him and he too began to have fun, laughing and squealing delightedly. And the executive, just a passenger next to this little boy in the plane, taught the young one a valuable lesson in the

Art of living. Life is 10% what happens to you and 90% how you react to it. So go ahead and look at a perspective that really works for you to make you happy, to make you feel relaxed in as many things as you possibly can. This is 107.1 megahertz FM Rainbow. We are unwinding. I've got one more song to take us to the top of the hour. We've got Nigel who messaged this song in. And well, it's one of those songs that I would love to play in Rock On as well. So it's a lead in into our show Rock On. Here is Europe with, well, you know the name of the song, don't you? Go ahead and message me. What's the name of the song? Message me on 8657661071. Europe's song coming on right now.

In the afterglow, yes, you've got Inexus right there, and a song that Vaidehi asked for a little while ago. It was just apt for us to go ahead and make sure that we move in from Final Countdown and Europe to this beautiful request, Afterglow. Thank you so much for requesting this highly anticipated comeback song from the band Inexus. And

just it's like this simple but mournful, reflective ballad, and it's really beautiful. It actually symbolizes healing and symbolizes finding one's way. Thank you, Vaidehi. All right, if you want to ask for a special song, you know what to do. Message me on 8657661071. That is right. WhatsApp me and let me go ahead and play you your song. We've got lots of people who messaged in with the final song of the previous Unwind. Yes, it was Europe's final countdown. Everybody knows it. But we've got Zeets and Godfrey who messaged in earliest. Thank you so much for messaging in so quickly. And of course, we're going to dedicate a song to you right away. Right now, though, what say we dedicate this next track that Feroz Siganporia's asked for. And it's a song that the band Heart has you know, sent out into the world. It's a song that's filled with you know, with a lot of feeling, and maybe even a feeling as strong as rage from well, Heart's 1977 dedication out into the world. Here is Barracuda.

Deepak, you asked for some Bryan Adams and here go, it's Cuts Like a Knife. Now this 1983 breakthrough anthem of Bryan Adams just came about accidentally, you know. Bryan Adams was over there in the studio jamming aimlessly, scatting on his guitar when he spontaneously sang It Cuts Like a Knife over and over and over again. And then he and Valens built the song's entire lyrical theme right up there, betrayal, romantic, rejection, and it was all just ad-lib. It was supposed to be a demo tape, but all of this accidental mumbling went on to create magic. 107.1 megahertz FM Rainbow. That's where magic comes from, right? Just going ahead, making sure that you give your 100% present, because you don't know when the opportunities are going to come. You don't know when the record button is being pressed. So keep giving your 100%. Whatever field you're in, go ahead and connect with the right people. Reach out, have the conversations, invest in yourself, invest in relationships, and who knows when you're going to have your breakthrough anthem in whichever field you're in. Well, we've got another song that's been inspired by Bali Fields, and it's like this beautiful Wiltshire manor home that Sting used to own or still owns, but it's the Bali Fields all around, and it's called Fields of Gold. So we're moving, well, a decade ahead from 1983 to 1993, where Sting shares with us a song that Rahul's asked for, Fields of Gold.

Whoa, you've got Dust in the Wind going back to back with Bohemian Rhapsody. Now, two fabulous songs, right? Bohemian Rhapsody defied all industry logic, clocking in at nearly 6 minutes with no traditional chorus. It just combines a cappella with ballad, with operatic parody, with hard rock. It was just beautiful. But then again, you went on to listen into Kansas's Dust in the Wind from 1977, and it was just originally a cymbal finger-picking guitar exercise and written in just under 15 minutes when guitarist Kerry Livgren was just sitting idly at home, you know, plucking away at his guitar, and he played this tune. His wife convinced him to turn the melody into a song, went on to become Dust in the Wind. Now, there's this next track that we are sharing with you right here on 107.1 MHz FM Rainbow, because I know you're messaging in, and while you message in, this next track that is ready is a song that kind of gives me goosebumps every time I listen into it. It is called Africa by Toto. And while you're listening into this beautiful song, it's you're listening to so much of that land speaking to you through this track. And of course, there's a story that weaves its way through. Listen in.

Yes, this classic Pa ballad from the early 1990s, When I Look Into Your Eyes. Firehouse, 107.1 megahertz FM Rainbow, sending that one out to whoever you wanted to send it to. I'm hoping there was somebody really special that you thought of right now. Now, this next track that's coming on was recorded by the mastermind, Tom Scholz, and he used to record most of his tracks in his basement, and it took him nearly 5 years to perfect this next track that you're going to be listening into. So he had his day job, and then while he was, you know, creating his band, getting it all together, most of

the tracks were initially developed by him in his basement. Here goes by the band Boston, More Than a Feeling on 107.1 MHz FM Rainbow.

journey right there with only the young 10:50 on the studio clock, and that's how time zips by. They say when you're having a great time, time just flies, and it has. But remember, we've got the good music right here on our show every single day on 107.1 MHz FM Rainbow. 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From 8 to 9, it is Rock with the Job. From 9 to 10, Unwind. And from 10 to 11, we make sure we put a spotlight on different genres of music. On a Wednesday evening, it is rocks, rock music, rock classic. And we try to give you different genres from, well, the subgenres of rock. But coming on right now, I'm going to be leaving you with some beautiful music. Listeners have asked for it and want to go ahead and play it for you nonetheless. So heading to the top of the hour, we've got Deepa Falkar, who asked for Hero by Mariah Carey. And we're playing that for you, Deepa. We've got a song that Mrs. De Silva has asked for as well. And very beautifully, she's spoken about different people who've touched her life and different gurus and teachers who've definitely made an impact on not just her life, but people around. Thank you, Mrs. De Silva.

And then, of course, Rufus from Bandra messaged in as well and asked for Blue by MLTR. All of those songs lined up right here, being played for you on 107.1 MHz FM Rainbow. And Keisha saying, like I always do, make sure that you never ever let the sun go down in an argument, especially with somebody that you love. And like a friend of mine says, drink a lot of water because it's really, really good for your health. I'm out of here, but not before I leave you with some really good music. You know them, don't you?

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